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1: From the KLFY Newsroom, I'm George Faust. The city of Scott has a new fire department chief. Chris Doming is no stranger to Scott's fire service. On social media, the department posted that Doming's father served as the volunteer fire chief of the Scott Fire Department during the middle 60s through the 1970s. Doming carried that passion with him as a volunteer firefighter. He also attended the University of Louisiana and graduated summa cum laude from LSU at Eunice with a degree in fire science. His appointment comes following previous Scott Fire Chief Chad Sonier's recent appointment as Louisiana's state fire marshal. In other news this morning, if you're taking Highway 90 East through St. Mary Parish this morning, listen up. DOTD crews will be working on one area of the highway beginning today. The US 90 eastbound entrance and exit ramps at LA 182 in Berwick will have alternating closures throughout this week. During this time, crews will be milling and paving asphalt on each ramp. DOTD officials say only one ramp will be worked on at a time in order to minimize traffic congestion. Drivers and emergency vehicles will be able to access LA 182 on US 90 via the posted detour routes. These closures will be in place from 7 a.m. to 4 p.m. daily through Friday, weather permitting. That's a look at some of the news headlines. I'm George.

0: A few of these storms can produce some heavy rains and they'll be slow moving, so a low risk for flash flooding. Otherwise, partly sunny. It's going to be hot and muggy if you miss the rainfall, with temperatures approaching the upper 80s to the lower 90s. From the Storm Team 10 Weather Center, I'm Chris Cozart.
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1: Hurricane season is here. 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

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Good morning. It is DJ Tyski taking over for Bobby Novosad all week long because he needs time off. So I'm getting your morning started with some Bruno Mars.

0: 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It's DJ Tyski. Bobby Novosad has this whole week off, so you got to hang out with me. And my bestie Kiki is going to be taking over the afternoon and the blast off all this week. So, yeah, it's just me and her taking over 94.5 KSMB while the boss is taking a break. But you know what? It is Monday. Hopefully, you got that cup of coffee going for you right now. I know I grabbed mine on the way in. That's what I love about driving in, is that there's hardly any traffic on I-10. I get to be in my thoughts and I get to think about, what am I going to talk about with y'all today? Well, you know what? I came across some random facts on a Monday, and here's some things that you probably didn't know, because there's a town out there in Scotland that once a year, there's a man they call the Bury Man, and he will dress head to toe in plants. Now, specifically, he likes the spiky burrs, and he walks around for like 7 hours drinking whiskey. Now, would you do this? I don't know if I would be able to do it, but you know what? I'm pretty sure there's a town in Acadiana that knows somebody that would do this type of antics, but they say that this has been going on for like 100 years, and the meaning of it is like forgotten. So that's a crazy tradition they have out there in Scotland. Also, the Boston Tea Party in 1773, if you paid attention in history class, well, you know what? They destroyed like 92,000 pounds of tea, right? And how much would that cost today? Well, that would be $1.7 million. Yeah, I don't think anybody's throwing away that type of money. But the first school, here's something that the letter grading system was what they used. And it was on a Monday, and it was at Mount Holyoke College in Massachusetts in 1987. Or no, 1887. Man, they must not have been doing grade systems back then. But yeah, 1887 is when they started doing that whole grading system. Now, my question is, why did you leave out the letter E? You got A, B, C, D, and then you go straight to F. I mean, what was bad about E? I mean, would you take a letter grade E over an F? Text me right now, 337-920-KSMB. Good morning.
1: 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All morning. Bobby Novosad in the morning.
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Good morning, it's DJ Ty Ski. Starting off your Monday, and we got to talk about those office micro breaks. Yes, we're all guilty of taking them. 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

0: Acadiana's number one hit music station, 94.5 KSMB. Good morning. It's DJ Ty Ski. Now, you're getting ready for work. You're thinking, what do you have to do today? You probably planned out your whole week yesterday, or you probably already thought about it on Friday. But, you know, if you have a case of the Mondays, when you get to work, take a micro break. I take a lot of them throughout the day. Now, these can range from having a snack to chatting with a coworker to stopping for a stretch and a quick crossword puzzle, or maybe you just want to doom scroll on TikTok, whatever you do, you know, because while some may view an employee taking too many breaks as a negative, a new study finds that taking micro breaks can actually boost a worker's performance. So yeah, go ahead and scroll on your TikTok, get on your Instagram, text your besties. Don't do that. But these short little breaks help employees bounce back from that morning fatigue, and it sharpens their skills for the rest of the day. So yeah, if you're having a case of the Mondays, go ahead and take those micro breaks. And if your boss gets upset, just say, you know, you heard it from Tyski with the morning show. Ah, yes, it's V Tyski hanging out with you. Bobby Nova said, taking the week off. So I'm covering for him all this week right here on Acadiana's number one hit music station, 94.5 KSMB.
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4: Very warm on this Monday morning, along with some isolated showers as rain chances increase as we head through the late morning into the afternoon, with scattered heavy thunderstorms rather likely today. A few of these storms can produce some heavy rains and they'll be slow moving, so a low risk for flash flooding. Otherwise, partly sunny. It's going to be hot and muggy if you miss the rainfall, with temperatures approaching the upper 80s to the lower 90s. From the Storm Team 10 Weather Center, I'm Chris Cozart.
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Good morning, it's DJ Ty Ski. And if you got a birthday or a wedding anniversary, you can text me right now, 337-920-KSMB. 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

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And if you have a sarcastic sense of humor, stick around. 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

0: Acadiana's number one hit music station, 94.5 KSMB. Good morning. It is DJ Ty Ski. And do you think Coldplay went into that song after that couple got busted on the Jumbotron? I don't know. I just like to use my imagination. I would think that's the song they should have went right into after they got busted, but I don't know. I wasn't at that concert. So if anybody knows anything, let me know. But anyways, it's me, Ty Ski, hanging out with you this morning. Bobby Novosad has the week off, and we are talking about sarcastic sense of humor. Because if you have one, you've probably been told to tone it down. But you know what? Sarcastic people get the last laugh. Yes, studies have shown that sarcasm, it boosts your creativity. And if you weren't enough of a reason to embrace the snark, the sarcasm can also boost the creativity of the recipients too. So yeah, me and KK, we are always sarcastic with each other. And you know what? We end up being creative. Am I right or am I right? So yes, if you got that sarcastic sense of humor, yeah, you're probably very creative. And you know what? You're probably helping out creativity with those you give it to. If not, if they can't take it, hey, get out of the kitchen. 94.5 KSMB.
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And while you're getting ready right now, what luxury did you stop wanting after you experienced it? Think about it. 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

0: Acadiana's number one hit music station, 94.5 KSMB. Good morning. It's DJ Tyski and the internets. You gotta love it because people get on there. They talk about crazy stuff, especially on Reddit. Well, there was one question. What luxury did you stop wanting after you experienced it? Well, guess what they were talking about on there? Well, if you have hot tubs, you know what? They're fun at first, but way too expensive to upkeep. If you know, you know. And plus, they often go unused most of the year. What about when it comes to first class flights? Now, this I like, but a bunch of people are saying that the upgrade just isn't worth the massive costs. Now, for me, when I get flown out to DJ certain events and everything, I put that in my rider. I said, I got to fly first class. So they end up paying for it. So that works out on my end. Bottle service at clubs. Yes, thousands of dollars of underwhelming experience. Some people say no thank you to that. Now, designer clothing and handbags. I know several people who like to keep up with the Joneses and stuff. So do you need that bag to, you know, flex out there or what? Well, apparently, you know, a lot of folks, that excitement fades quickly after the purchase. But if you ever make a trip to Canal Street in New York City, oh, yeah, you're definitely flexing big time. But how about owning a boat? Now, boats are money holes, but, you know, the most of the time, they're a lot more hassle than they're worth. Somebody comment on that, owning a boat, because actually, I want to get a boat. After being out on the water and everything, I was like, you know what? I need a boat. So, yeah, what do you think about that? Text me right now, 337-920-KSMB.
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2: From the KLFY Newsroom, I'm George Faust. The city of Scott has a new fire department chief. Chris Doming is no stranger to Scott's fire service. On social media, the department posted that Doming's father served as the volunteer fire chief of the Scott Fire Department during the middle 60s through the 1970s. Domain carried that passion with him as a volunteer firefighter. He also attended the University of Louisiana and graduated summa cum laude from LSU at UNIS with a degree in fire science. His appointment comes following previous Scott Fire Chief Chad Sonnier's recent appointment as Louisiana's state fire marshal. In other news this morning, if you're taking Highway 90 East through St. Mary Parish this morning, listen up. DOTD crews will be working on one area of the highway beginning today. The US 90 eastbound entrance and exit ramps at LA 182 in Berwick will have alternating closures throughout this week. During this time, crews will be milling and paving asphalt on each ramp. DOTD officials say only one ramp will be worked on at a time in order to minimize traffic congestion. Drivers and emergency vehicles will be able to access LA 182 on US 90 via the posted detour routes. These closures will be in place from 7 a.m. to 4 p.m. daily through Friday, weather permitting. That's a look at some of the news headlines. I'm George Faust from the KLFY Newsroom.
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3: Very warm on this Monday morning, along with some isolated showers as rain chances increase as we head through the late morning into the afternoon, with scattered heavy thunderstorms rather likely today. A few of these storms can produce some heavy rains and they'll be slow moving, so a low risk for flash flooding. Otherwise, partly sunny. It's going to be hot and muggy if you miss the rainfall, with temperatures approaching the upper 80s to the lower 90s. From the Storm Team 10 Weather Center, I'm Chris Cozart.
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KDN is number one hit music station, 94.5 KSMB. And yes, it is me, Ty Ski, hanging out with you this morning. And if you got a birthday announcement today, go ahead and hit me up, 337-920-KSMB. 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

Acadiana's number one hit music station, 94.5 KSMB. And yes, this week is the big week for back to school. Now, there are some schools that have already gone back last week, and we'll talk about what schools those were, which parishes have gone back, and talk about the ones that are happening this week. 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

0: Acadiana's number one hit music station, 94.5 KSMB. Good morning, DJ Tyski, hanging out with you all this week. Bobby Nova said, taking a break. So yeah, you have me while you're getting ready for back to school, because St. Martin Parish actually goes back today. Yes, big school day for you, and wishing you a good 2026-2027 school year. But who went back to school last week? Well, you've got Iberia Parish that started on Friday. Also, St. Mary Parish started on Friday. Looks like Evangeline Parish started on Thursday. So with St. Martin Parish going back to school today, who goes back tomorrow? Well, Acadia Parish, get ready for your big day. And then Lafayette Parish going back on a big Wednesday. So yes, all of the kids getting back into school. Looks like St. Landry Parish and Vermilion Parish are going to start on Thursday. And then good old Jeff Davis Parish begins going back to school on Friday. So, yeah, a lot going on this week with everybody getting ready. It's time to get back into routine, right? But what do the stay-at-home moms do when the kids go back to school? If you're a stay-at-home mom, text me right now, because they say that the moms use their six-hour day of me time. Yes, so if that's the case, you're getting your me time back, right? And what they say is you take a nice, long, uninterrupted shower, and you enjoy your coffee, you read a book, you get to watch TV, and most importantly, you get to take a nap. So yes, is that what you get back, stay-at-home moms? Text me right now, 337-920-KSMB.
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0: Well, check it out. 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Looks like we got school zones happening, 139 Turlings Drive. So we all know where that's at. Minor accident, 3200 Johnston Street. So be careful on those roads. And your next traffic update coming up in 15 minutes or less on Acadiana's number one hit music station, 94.5 KSMB.
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0: Acadiana's number one hit music station, 94.5 KSMB. And I know you're singing that song in your car. You already know the words. What's going on? It's DJ Ty Ski taking over for Bobby Novosad, who is actually off all of this week. So you have me. No, you're not listening to a different radio station. It's me hanging out with you. Kiki is going to be taking over the afternoon and giving you the blast off. So make sure you stick around for her. But let me tell you about our latest flyaway we've got for you to win to go see Somber in the city of your choice. He is actually hitting the road with You Are the Reason Tour. And what we want to do is we want to hook you up with round trip airfare. That's right. You and whoever you're going to pick. When you win this, plus we're going to get you a hotel, $500 in spending cash, and also get you floor seats to see Somber. And like I said, live in the city of your choice. So what do you need in order to win this? Well, you're going to need a national key word, and that national key word is undressed. UNDRESSED. Text it to the number 95819, because my bestie actually just texted me and said that Somber, that they heard that he's like 7 feet tall. Really? I'm going to have to look this up, but I'm going to take my bestie's word for it because she would never lie to me. No, not at all. Stick around. We're getting your morning started on Acadiana's number one hit music station, 94.5 KSMB.
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0: Well, looking at traffic, got a minor accident, 3200 Johnston Street. Another traffic accident, unknown injuries, 2000 Southwest Evangeline Thruway. And the police are out there at a minor accident, 1112 Southwest Evangeline Thruway. So be careful on the Evangeline Thruway, and be careful on your way to work, on your way to drop kids off at school. Whatever you're doing, be careful. Your next traffic update coming up in 15 minutes or less on Acadiana's number one hit music station, 94.5 KSMB.
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3: Very warm on this Monday morning, along with some isolated showers as rain chances increase as we head through the late morning into the afternoon, with scattered heavy thunderstorms rather likely today. A few of these storms can produce some heavy rains and they'll be slow moving, so a low risk for flash flooding. Otherwise, partly sunny. It's going to be hot and muggy if you miss the rainfall, with temperatures approaching the upper 80s to the lower 90s. From the Storm Team 10 Weather Center, I'm Chris Cozart.
0: The sun is out and it's 77.
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0: Oh, yes, if you're partying for your birthday, happy birthday to you, and a happy birthday, 35th birthday, to Coach Taylor Bertrand from Crowley, Tyler. Oh, yeah, they said I gotta yell it. Inside joke. That is coming from your BFF group. That's Tia, wife, Casey, and Jonathan. Also, they call him Juan. Happy birthday to you. And you know what? Celebrating birthdays with you, celebrities. Kylie Jenner is actually 29 today. Jacob Lattimore, R&B singer, 30. Lucas Till, 36, from MacGyver. And also Havoc in the X-Men movies. Looks like Jonah Grace is 47. That is Cheyenne on Reba and Ariel on the Once Upon a Time. Angie Harmon is 54. She was Detective Jane Rizzoli in Rizzoli and Isles. Justin Theroux, you know, the guy who got a divorce from Jennifer Aniston. He is 55. Alex Michelle is 56. Now, if you don't remember, that is the original Bachelor. Also, you remember Poison. Poison. Michael Bivins is 58 from Belle Biv DeVoe. He was Biv. And Riddick Bowe, 59. John Ferris of NXS, he is 65. Antonio Banderas, you know you had a crush on him. He is 66 today. And Rosanna Arquette, 67. Now, she inspired two of the most classic jams of the 80s. Happy birthday to you. And if you got birthdays that you need announced throughout this week, just go ahead and text them to me. 337-920-KSB. That's 337-920-5762. 94.5 KSMB.
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0: Looking at traffic, got a minor accident, 3200 Johnston Street. Also, another major accident. Unknown injuries, 200 Southwest Evangeline Thruway. Also, look out at 1112 Southwest Evangeline Thruway for a minor accident. And those school zones, especially at 1400 East Broussard Road. What school is that? I'm going to have to find out. Be careful out there. Your next traffic update coming up in 15 minutes or less on Acadiana's number one hit music station, 94.5 KSMB.
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And if you want to see Ye in New Orleans at the Caesars Superdome, we got a pair of tickets for you to win. 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

0: for Bobby Novosad, who is taking the week off. Yeah, you need a little bit of R&R, take a break. So, yeah, I said I'll come in and hang out with you while Kiki takes over the afternoon and the blast off. So make sure you listen to her coming up this afternoon. But we got to talk about your girl, Britney Spears. Oh, yes. She actually posted another video, and you know, Britney does Britney. And I guess everybody is talking about the guy in the background because she has a man made back there, you know, vacuuming, taking care of what's going on in the living room while she's there twerking on the floor and doing crazy Britney Spears moves. Yes, if you haven't seen it, it's on social media already. So, yeah, go and check it out because, yeah, the dude's just back there minding his own business because apparently that dude gets paid some pretty big bucks to come in there and clean her place. So, yeah, would you like to have that job? And next thing you know, you're getting entertained by Britney Spears doing what she does best on the internet. So, yeah, if you haven't seen it yet, it's on the internet. Check it out. Also, I was scrolling through my TikTok and I saw the video of SeaWorld, right? SeaWorld has actually been bringing in artists to perform out there. So SeaWorld actually became like a concert stage. Nobody goes for Shamu no more. No, they all go to see who the artists that they're bringing. And the latest one was Too Short. Right, you know, Too Short was up there on the stage and everything. And so the video was I took my kid to SeaWorld to see the Too Short concert, and there's a girl dancing the stairs, right? And next thing you know, she's flashing Too Short, and the little kid's like looking up like, what the heck, what is going on? So I don't know if you've seen that one, but if you're on TikTok and you're following me, I reposted it. Pretty funny laugh to get your Monday morning going. Stick around, more music to get you through the rest of your Monday on Acadiana's number one hit music station, 94.5 KSMB.
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0: Minor accident, 3200 Johnson Street. Another traffic accident. Unknown injuries, 2000 Southwest Evangeline Thruway. Another accident on the Southwest Evangeline Thruway at 1112 Southwest Evangeline Thruway. And 1400 East Broussard Road. You got that school zone in effect, so be careful out there. Your next traffic update coming up in 30 minutes or less on Acadiana's number one hit music station, 94.5 KSMB.
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2: From the KLFY newsroom, I'm George Faust. The city of Scott has a new fire department chief. Chris Domingue is no stranger to Scott's fire service. On social media, the department posted that Domingue's father served as the volunteer fire chief of the Scott Fire Department during the middle 60s through the 1970s. Domingue carried that passion with him as a volunteer firefighter. He also attended the University of Louisiana and graduated summa cum laude from LSU at Eunice with a degree in fire science. His appointment comes following previous Scott Fire Chief Chad Sonier's recent appointment as Louisiana's state fire marshal. In other news this morning, if you're taking Highway 90 East through St. Mary Parish this morning, listen up. DOTD crews will be working on one area of the highway beginning today. The US 90 eastbound entrance and exit ramps at LA 182 in Berwick will have alternating closures throughout this week. During this time, crews will be milling and paving asphalt on each ramp. DOTD officials say only one ramp will be worked on at a time in order to minimize traffic congestion. Drivers and emergency vehicles will be able to access LA 182 on US 90 via the posted detour routes. These closures will be in place from 7 a.m. to 4 p.m. daily through Friday, weather permitting. That's a look at some of the news headlines. I'm George Faust from the KLFY Newsroom.
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3: Very warm on this Monday morning, along with some isolated showers as rain chances increase as we head through the late morning into the afternoon, with scattered heavy thunderstorms rather likely today. A few of these storms can produce some heavy rains and they'll be slow moving, so a low risk for flash flooding. Otherwise, partly sunny. It's going to be hot and muggy if you miss the rainfall, with temperatures approaching the upper 80s to the lower 90s. From the Storm Team 10 Weather Center, I'm Chris Cozart.
0: It's mostly sunny and 78.
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Acadiana's number one hit music station, 94.5 KSMB, and parents spend 432 hours on meal prep during the school year. Let's talk about this 3 minutes away.

0: Indiana's number one hit music station, 94.5 KSMB. It's DJ Ty Ski hanging out with you this morning. Bobby Nova said, taking a break all this week, so you have me to hang out with. Now, parents, we all know school is getting back in session, but when you get to spend more time on groceries and meal prep, you got it thanks to all the school lunches, right? Yeah, because according to a new report, during the school year, parents spend a total of 432 hours on meal planning and preparation, and that's going to break down like this. Somebody on the internet had actually done all the math. So on average, 3 hours per week is meal planning, okay? And then 3 hours per week is grocery shopping. Mm-hmm. You might do the shopping before the meal planning, but there's probably a puzzle that adds to the overall time. So also, you've got 2 hours per week of packing school lunches and then 4 hours per week of cooking on average. Now, if you do all the math, that adds up to 12 hours per week spreading across 36 weeks of the school year. And now that I think about that number, is school really in session for 36 weeks? Man, I don't remember, but I remember it took a long time. But yes, when it comes to school lunches, the biggest hurdles are finding foods for their kids to eat, well, what they will eat, and then keeping lunches interesting and avoiding food waste. So yeah, because if your kid's wasting food, they're wasting that money that you put into it. Anyway, stick around. Coming up, I've got more music, Bruno Mars, and what else we got? Let's see. What else have we got going on? Oh, Zara Larsson. So stick around. Acadiana's number one hit music station, 94.5 KSMB.
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0: Acadiana's number one hit music station, 94.5 KSMB. Good morning. It's DJ Ty Ski hanging out with you all morning long throughout the rest of this week. Bobby Nova's sad. He is taking a little break. So, yeah, you'll be hanging out with me. And I had me a large cup of coffee from Starbucks this morning. And, yeah, it's starting to kick in. So if I end up rambling on or you kind of hear me talking a little bit fast, it's the coffee that's kicking in. But anyways, birthdays, right? We did the whole birthday shout outs, maybe less than an hour ago. And if you need to get your birthday shout outs in, go ahead and send it to me. If it's this week, tomorrow, or anything, text me 337-920-KSMB. That's 337-920-5762. But birthdays, did you know that you've actually got a greater chance of dying on your birthday than you do any other day? Now, I don't want to bring the birthdays down or anything, but this is just something very, very interesting because my birthday is going to be coming up in October, which is like right around the corner. But they say studies have revealed that your risk of a heart attack and stroke increases on the day that you were born by about 22 to 19%. I mean, that is that a lot? Is that really a lot? If you're looking at a scale from 0 to 100, 22% and 19%, wow. I mean, anything that is on that list is definitely something that you don't want to happen. So, yeah, just take care of yourself. Yeah, so you can have many, many, many, many birthdays to come. So, yeah, just a little bit of stuff I found in Reader's Digest. I know, do people still read that? Do you still get it delivered to your home? That's the question. Anyways, stick around. Got more music to get you through the rest of your morning on Acadiana's number one hit music station, 94.5 KSMB.
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0: Minor accident, 3200 Johnson Street. Another traffic accident. Unknown injuries on the Evangeline Thruway at the 2200 block of Southwest Evangeline Thruway. Another minor accident, 1112 Southwest Evangeline Thruway. So be careful. Looks like there is a minor accident on I-10, the eastbound lanes right there. I'm not sure where at, but it's on I-10 for sure. Minor accident, 1600 West University Avenue, and a traffic accident. Unknown injuries at 200 LA 93 in Scott. Be careful. Your next traffic update coming up in 15 minutes or less on Acadiana's number one hit music station, 94.5 KSMB.
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3: Very warm on this Monday morning, along with some isolated showers as rain chances increase as we head through the late morning into the afternoon, with scattered heavy thunderstorms rather likely today. A few of these storms can produce some heavy rains and they'll be slow moving, so a low risk for flash flooding. Otherwise, partly sunny. It's going to be hot and muggy if you miss the rainfall, with temperatures approaching the upper 80s to the lower 90s. From the Storm Team 10 Weather Center, I'm Chris Cozart.
0: It's mostly sunny and 78.
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0: are probably talking about what they had for dinner last night. 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

0: Acadiana's number one hit music station, 94.5 KSMB. Good morning. It is DJ Ty Ski. And here's a question for you. Would you be in a relationship with a man who was, I hate to say this, dumber than you? Yes. Would you be in a relationship with a man who just wasn't as smart as you? Because women were asked this question. And you know what? Almost half of the ladies polled said that they wouldn't be comfortable with a man less intelligent than themselves. Yeah. So, guys, you better get on them smarts. You better start learning some stuff because these ladies are testing you. 41% wouldn't mind being smarter than their mate. So there are some out there. So it's not a total loss here, guys. So yeah. And then there's like that 10% of women admit that they'd already involved with a dumb guy. So are you that 10% right now involved with a dumb guy, or you don't mind being with somebody who is, you know, a little bit smart or not as smart as you, or you just like, no way, I need a guy who's intelligent? Text me right now, 337-920-KSMB. Why? Because I know some intelligent guys. I know some guys who don't mind being a little dumb, and I got some dummy friends too. So what am I doing? Am I being a matchmaker here? I don't know. Maybe, but yeah, I'm very interested to find out what you think about this. Would you be in a relationship with a man who is dumber than you? 94.5 KSMB.
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0: Minor accident, 3200 Johnson Street, 2000 Southwest Evangeline Thruway. Traffic accident, unknown injuries. 1112 Southwest Evangeline Thruway, another minor accident. Traffic accident on I-10, eastbound lanes. 1600 West University Avenue, look out for that minor accident. And there's a traffic accident, unknown injuries, at 200 LA 93 in Scott. Be careful. Your next traffic update coming up in 15 minutes or less on Acadiana's number one hit music station, 94.5 KSMB.
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Acadiana's number one hit music station, 94.5 KSMB. And there are five people that should never be tipped. You want to find out who they are? It's coming up in 4 minutes.

0: Acadiana's number one hit music station, 94.5 KSMB. Good morning. DJ Ty Ski here hanging out with you. And you know what? There are some restaurants out there that say tipping culture is officially out of control. But no matter how prevalent it becomes, there are always be workers who should never get a tip, no matter what. And you know what? I've got a list of five people who should never be tipped. Are you ready for this? Because if you're a pilot, they're saying, nope, you don't need a tip. Not at all. Now, what the internet is saying is that you'll just spend it on booze, or if not, you're already tipsy. I don't believe that. Why would they say that? It's on the internet, you know, and we already know truth's on the internet. Yeah, they never work. But game show hosts. Yes, the only tips Ryan Seacrest should ever get are frosted. That's what the internet says. How about the Moel? You know, tips should be redundant since he already goes home with one. Your mom? Now, all she says she wants in return for everything she does is our love. But then that could be the wine talking. Police officers, yeah, handing a cop money could be a bribe, which is illegal outside of Mexico. And your dog, yes, you're sure. He's not a person, but if he ever jingles a cup and says, what is it worth to you? After all, tell him to sit. He may as well be one. Mm-hmm. And the last one, your kid's teacher. Uh-huh, because you're probably taking them to school to meet some teachers right now. But you know what? Just wait to tip her at night through the OF. That's what they're saying on the internet right now. Those are the five people who should never be tipped. Who do you think should be on this list? Are there others? Text me right now. 337-920-KSMB.
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0: Last look at traffic this morning. Got a minor accident. 1112 Southwest Evangeline Thruway. Accident on the interstate. I-10 eastbound. There's a minor accident there and a fender bender at 1600 West University Avenue. Be careful. If you see traffic going on, shoot me a text. Give me a call. 337-920-KSMB. 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
2: From the KLFY newsroom, I'm George Faust. The city of Scott has a new fire department.

0: will have alternating closures throughout this week. During this time, crews will be milling and paving asphalt on each ramp. DOTD officials say only one ramp will be worked on at a time in order to minimize traffic congestion. Drivers and emergency vehicles will be able to access LA 182 on US 90 via the posted detour routes. These closures will be in place from 7 a.m. to 4 p.m. daily through Friday, weather permitting. That's a look at some of the news headlines. I'm George Faust from the KLFY Newsroom.
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2: Very warm on this Monday morning, along with some isolated showers as rain chances increase as we head through the late morning into the afternoon, with scattered heavy thunderstorms rather likely today. A few of these storms can produce some heavy rains and they'll be slow moving, so a low risk for flash flooding. Otherwise, partly sunny. It's going to be hot and muggy if you miss the rainfall, with temperatures approaching the upper 80s to the lower 90s. From the Storm Team 10 Weather Center, I'm Chris Cozart.
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A KDN's number one hit music station, 94.5 KSMB. Good morning, DJ Tyski here, letting you know about 33rd Annual Tinsels and Treasures Holiday Market. It's back. I got details 3 minutes away. 94.5 KSMB.

0: Acadiana's number one hit music station, 94.5 KSMB. DJ Tyski hanging out with you. And that song right there will always remind me of The Hangover. Yes, four guys cruising through the deserts of Las Vegas looking for and for... Can't say that. Kids are listening. But yes, it's me, DJ Tyski, hanging out with you. I need a Vegas vacation. I'm just now thinking about it. It's been a minute since I've been out there. I think I DJed at the old Dre's nightclub back in March or April, was it? But I need to go back to Vegas again. But you know what? I don't know if this is going to make you feel like you're in Vegas, but it'll make you feel like Christmas because the Junior League of Lafayette's Holiday Market returns to the Cajun Dome Convention Center on September 24th through the 26th. It is the 33rd annual Tinsels and Treasures Holiday Market, and tickets are actually available right now. But you know what? There is going to be a raffle kickoff party sponsored by Lee Michaels Fine Jewelry. Yes, that is happening on Wednesday. That's next week. Yeah, the 19th is when that is going down, and they're located at 4235 Ambassador Caffrey Parkway. So if you want to get in on that, but here's the deal. The breakdown for the holiday market, $15 to attend, and they got all kinds of things going on, events, and so much more. But I think everybody wants to know, when is the ladies' night? Yes, ladies' night is actually going to be on Friday, September 25th from 5 to 8. They're going to have music and signature cocktails for purchase. So I wonder if they're going to have a band or what, or they're going to have some DJs up in there. Ladies, what would be your song you would want to hear? Some Chris Breezy, maybe a little bit of Zydeco, or you're going to get down to some line dances. So text me 337-920-KSMB if any of those songs I just mentioned are your yam. But yes, the 33rd annual Tinsels and Treasures Holiday Market happening September 24th through the 26th. Got so much stuff going on, getting your pre-Christmas vibes going for you. So looking forward to that. Also looking forward to hanging out with you all this week because Bobby Nobasad is out. Yep, he is just taking a little bit of a break. So I got you all this week. So make sure you hang out with me right here on Acadiana's number one hit music station, 94.5 KSMB. Good morning.
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0: From the traffic to the car rider line, school, work, and more traffic, or wherever you're headed. Bobby Novosad in the morning.
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0: Acadiana's number one hit music station, 94.5 KSMB. It's DJ Tyski hanging out with you now. Crowley has something going on for you on August 22nd, which is like, what, is that 2 weeks away? It is the Crowley Furball. They are presenting the Mutts and Magic. Yes, it's going to be happening, an unforgettable event, well, evening dedicated to supporting the local animal shelters and rescue organizations throughout Acadiana. Well, shout out to them for looking out for those who are running those local animal shelters and rescue organizations. Now, this year's theme, they have Mutts and Magic, which will transform the evening into a fairy tale inspired celebration while raising those critical funds to help out those animals in need. So what can you expect at the Magical Mutts and, or the, yeah, the Magical Mutts and Magic experience? Well, you know what? The Crowley Furball fundraising contestants, they're going to be doing that. You're going to have live entertainment. Oh, Bobby Novosad's going to be spinning out there. So yes, he got the Back House Bourbon Club featuring an exceptional selection of premium bourbons, silent auction, and other fundraising opportunities. The community out there is going to be supporting all the local rescue organizations. So yes, this is one of the area's premier fundraising event, bringing together animal lovers, businesses, sponsors, and community supporters for an unforgettable evening while making a lasting impact on the lives of the homeless animals throughout Acadiana. So yeah, there are general admission tickets available online through Eventbrite, and tickets may also be purchased at the door on the night of the event. So that is Saturday, August 22nd, the Crowley Furball 2026 Mutts and Magic at the Rice Festival Building in Crowley. 94.5 KSMB.
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1: Scattered heavy showers and thunderstorms likely now for the rest of your Monday. Some of these storms are slow moving, so some localized flash flooding is a possibility. Partly sunny skies, hot and steamy if you're missing the rainfall. Temperatures nearing the upper 80s, the lower 90s. It almost feels like the triple digits. We will get some rain-cooled air this evening. Those showers and storms will end as well. Settling back down tonight, staying very warm. We drop into the upper 70s. Scattered rain returns on your Tuesday. A little less activity, though, with rain chance at 50% and then highs into the lower 90s. From the Storm Team 10 Weather Center, I'm Chris Cozart.
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Acadiana's number one hit music station, 94.5 KSMB. Good morning, it's DJ Tyski. And you know what? I got to go back to a question which I asked earlier this morning. It was pretty unique because remember there was a school that started the whole grading system? Find out what you had to say. 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

0: KDM's number one hit music station, 94.5 KSMB. Good morning. I am DJ Tyski, and I am getting ready to get up out of here. Don't you worry. Kiki is going to be joining you this afternoon, so she won't be during the midday where she usually hangs out, but she will be hanging out for me during the afternoon, giving you the blast off. So make sure you tune in with her, hang out with your favorite bestie. And talking about earlier this morning when I was talking about, you know, some random facts for your Monday. Well, the first school to use the letter grading system was Mount Holyoke College in Massachusetts in 1887. Now, my deal was like, why didn't they include the letter E in the grading system? Like, you went from A, B, C, D, and then jumped over E to go straight to F. So, going back to your text and looking at what everybody had to say and chime in on, well, it looks like, you know, somebody out there said, you know, since F could stand for failure, maybe they wanted to avoid any chances at excellent if it was for the worst grade. So excellent using the letter E. Well, I was like, you know, good point. But what if F stood for fabulous or fantastic? Yeah, you know what they said? You got me on that one. And I was like, wow. So what if kids went to school and they're like, I got straight F's. And they're like, what do you mean? Why are you getting straight F's? Well, it's because I'm fantastic or I am fabulous. So yeah. Oh man, what other letters in the grading system could we associate A's, B's, C's, D's, and F's with? I mean, F's already got fabulous and fantastic. So yeah, I think my coffee is finally wearing down. Anyways, I'm Tyski. I will hang out with you tomorrow morning and the rest of this week as Bobby Nova said is taking the week off so he can do whatever he wants. I bet he's going to be lounging in the pool all week long. Anyways, I'm Tyski. I'm out of here. I will catch you tomorrow morning on Acadiana's number one hit music station, 94.5 KSMB.
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2: Scattered heavy showers and thunderstorms likely now for the rest of your Monday. Some of these storms are slow moving, so some localized flash flooding is a possibility. Partly sunny skies, hot and steamy if you're missing the rainfall. Temperatures nearing the upper 80s to lower 90s. It almost feels like the triple digits. We will get some rain-cooled air this evening. Those showers and storms will end as well. Settling back down tonight, staying very warm. We drop into the upper 70s. Scattered rain returns on your Tuesday. A little less activity, though, with rain chance at 50% and then highs into the lower 90s. From the Storm Team 10 Weather Center, I'm Chris Cozart.
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1: 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Weather.
2: Scattered heavy showers and thunderstorms likely now for the rest of your Monday. Some of these storms are slow moving, so some localized flash flooding is a possibility. Partly sunny skies, hot and steamy if you're missing the rainfall. Temperatures nearing the upper 80s, the lower 90s. It almost feels like the triple digits. We will get some rain-cooled air this evening. Those showers and storms will end as well. Settling back down tonight, staying very warm. We drop into the upper 70s. Scattered rain returns on your Tuesday. A little less activity, though, with rain chance at 50% and then highs into the lower 90s. From the Storm Team 10 Weather Center, I'm Chris Cozart.
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I paint the town red. Bleed me dry like a goddamn vampire. 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

I got drive, I don't need a car. Money really all that we fiendin' for. 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Fall off what? 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

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The kids are going back to school, and the experts are saying we need to let go of some things. So we're going to talk about that later on this hour on 94.5 KSMB.

0: Acadiana's number one hit music station, 94.5 KSMB, with the kids going back to school. There's some things we just need to let go of, and one of them is laundry. Yeah, let the kids do their own laundry, make them fold it maybe, or just leave it for the weekend. That's what I do. I even do that now, and we don't even have any kids at home. 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
2: weather.
5: Scattered heavy showers and thunderstorms likely now for the rest of your Monday. Some of these storms are slow moving, so some localized flash flooding is a possibility. Partly sunny skies, hot and steamy if you're missing the rainfall. Temperatures nearing the upper 80s to lower 90s. It almost feels like the triple digits. We will get some rain-cooled air this evening. Those showers and storms will end as well. Settling back down tonight, staying very warm. We drop into the upper 70s. Scattered rain returns on your Tuesday. A little less activity, though, with rain chance at 50% and then highs into the lower 90s. From the Storm Team 10 Weather Center, I'm Chris Kozart.
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I've got new music from Kalani and Usher up this hour. Ella Langley, right now Stella Lefty. Is this the song of the summer of 2026? Some people think so. 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

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I can't get enough of this song, okay? 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

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You're sending you on trips. 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
1: Scattered heavy showers and thunderstorms likely now for the rest of your Monday. Some of these storms are slow moving, so some localized flash flooding is a possibility. Partly sunny skies, hot and steamy if you're missing the rainfall. Temperatures nearing the upper 80s to lower 90s. It almost feels like the triple digits. We will get some rain-cooled air this evening. Those showers and storms will end as well. Settling back down tonight, staying very warm. We drop into the upper 70s. Scattered rain returns on your Tuesday. A little less activity, though, with rain chance at 50% and then highs into the lower 90s. From the Storm Team 10 Weather Center, I'm Chris Cozart.

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0: Acadiana's number one hit music station, 94.5 KSMV. It is Kiki Garcia in for Tyskie. What a Monday, huh? I know. I know. I can't believe it's the new week already. What happened to the weekend? 94.5 KSMV.
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is wrong with you, lady? I know. 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

0: 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Bestie, how do you feel about the self checkout? I love it myself. I have no problem with it whatsoever. The only thing that bugs me is that when you go to Target, you can't get money out when you go to the self checkout. Okay. That's the only thing that gets on my nerves. But there's this funny article that calls the self checkout at the stores a young man's game. I think that is hilarious. It's not. Anyone could do it. It's fun. It's just like how we used to play when we were a kid. Didn't you used to play grocery store? 94.5 KSMB.
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7: Scattered heavy showers and thunderstorms likely now for the rest of your Monday. Some of these storms are slow moving, so some localized flash flooding is a possibility. Partly sunny skies, hot and steamy if you're missing the rainfall. Temperatures nearing the upper 80s to lower 90s. It almost feels like the triple digits. We will get some rain cooled air this evening. Those showers and storms will end as well. Settling back down tonight, staying very warm. We drop into the upper 70s. Scattered rain returns on your Tuesday. A little less activity though, with rain chance at 50% and then highs into the lower 90s. From the Storm Team 10 Weather Center, I'm Chris Kozart.

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2: Scattered heavy showers and thunderstorms likely now for the rest of your Monday. Some of these storms are slow moving, so some localized flash flooding is a possibility. Partly sunny skies, hot and steamy if you're missing the rainfall. Temperatures nearing the upper 80s to lower 90s. It almost feels like the triple digits. We will get some rain-cooled air this evening. Those showers and storms will end as well. Settling back down tonight, staying very warm. We drop into the upper 70s. Scattered rain returns on your Tuesday. A little less activity, though, with rain chance at 50% and then highs into the lower 90s. From the Storm Team 10 Weather Center, I'm Chris Cozart.

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I

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Tyski's going to have a chance for you to win tickets to go see Yi, Kanye. I don't know. You know who he is tomorrow morning.

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